0: Van Halen with the first song on the first side of their first album, Running with the Devil, on the very short list of all-time greatest songs to introduce a band by, sits Running with the Devil. I still very clearly remember the first time I ever heard that song. I had heard You Really Got Me on the radio. My brother Dave got the cassette tape of Van Halen 1. And he brought it home and he stuck it in the stereo in his bedroom and he said, listen to this. And just that car horn entrance. Gong, gong. I mean, I had no idea what was about to happen, but I was there. I was for it. It sucked me in so immediately and so completely. And I just thought, holy crap, how do you do that? How do you just come up with, let's do like a sound of a horn, and then we'll just hit that thump and bass line, and then a quick, wow. I mean, the way it sounded was different than anything I'd ever heard before. Later, I learned about mic techniques in the studios and how to have such big sounds come out. But I didn't know anything in 1978. All I knew is this is what rock music is supposed to sound like. This is what it's supposed to feel like. Thanks for that, Van Halen.
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0: I'm meteorologist Laura Lockwood with your KX 92 weatherology forecast. Chance for storms tonight, otherwise partly cloudy skies. We'll level off around 70. Winds out of the southeast, 10 to 20 miles per hour. Sunshine mixed with clouds at times again. Tomorrow, slight chance of thunderstorms. High temperatures reach up to 83. Mainly clear skies tomorrow night. Lows level off around 56. I'm meteorologist Laura Lockwood on KX 92. Right now, 82.
1: Want to talk rock music with a rock star? Get out a pen and paper. We're giving out Steve's number so you can do just that. 844-446-7626. This is Steve Gorman Rocks.

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Yeah, this is Steve Gorman Rocks.

0: It's time for Questionable Wisdom on Steve Gorman Rocks. Here's April Rose with tonight's question.
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2: Okay.
1: Now, Marissa got a Brazilian wax ahead of her and her husband's 10-year anniversary trip, right?
2: Well, sure.
1: When she went to get the wax, the only person available to do it was a man. So, long story short, Marissa's husband got wind that it was a male all up in her, and now he is furious. Now, Marissa wants to know if her husband has any right to be angry at all. What do you think, Steve?
2: Yeah, I'd say so. First of all, if it's a doctor, if it's a gynecologist, if it's a masseuse, that's one thing. But a Brazilian wax, that's a very intimate procedure.
1: And I know that you don't know how intimate it is. I will hold my leg up and back and around. I've had some people be like, kneel on the table. Like, you're getting into these, like, twister positions with the person who's doing the wax.
2: Yeah, I think it's a little weird, honestly, that A, she would go through with it, and then B, if she did, that she wouldn't then tell her husband herself. So maybe Marissa and the wax man, maybe there was a little spark there that she doesn't want to admit to. It seems like there's a little bit more to this. But in answer to her question, does her husband have a right to be angry? Oh, yeah, he's got every right to be angry, you little weirdo.
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0: Yeah, that was not good. 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

0: 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It's time for Steve Gorman Sports.
1: Steve Gorman Sports. I said yesterday I thought the Knicks were not going to be able to get the job done in Game 3. And as it turns out, I was right. All the pressure was on the home team. Now, you would think the team on the road down 2-0 would feel the pressure, but no. This is when the Spurs youth actually played to their favor. The Knicks realize this is their chance. NBA windows close faster than ever, and the notion that they could easily get back to the finals next year, that's impossible to think about. You got to win it when you can. Had the Knicks gone up 3-0, the series would be finished. But now, we are very much looking at a 6- or 7-game series yet again. The Spurs got their offense finally rolling. But you know what? After 3 games, 7 points is the difference in 3 games. This game last night, just like game one, just like game two, could have gone either way. The San Antonio Spurs showed everybody that while they're young, they are not intimidated or the moment is not too big for them. As I said, 6 or 7, and of course I'm hoping for 7 because there's nothing better than an NBA Finals Game 7 with everything on the line. 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
19: I'm meteorologist Laura Lockwood with your KX 92 weatherology forecast. Thunderstorms likely tonight. Otherwise, partly cloudy skies. Will level off around 70. Winds out of the southeast 10 to 20 miles per hour. Sunshine mixed with clouds at times again. Tomorrow, slight chance of thunderstorms. Highs level off around 83. Mainly clear skies. Tomorrow night, lows level off around 56. I'm meteorologist Laura Lockwood on KX 92. Currently 82.
0: Let us know what you want to hear. 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Now, let's get back to the music. 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

0: on Steve Gorman Rocks. 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
1: It is June the 9th, April. Let's have a quick music history lesson. What do you say?
2: Oh, yes. Let's do it.
1: On this day in 1978, the Rolling Stones released Some Girls, April, their first album to feature Ronnie Wood as a full-time band member. And all these years later, 2025, I still think of him as the new guy. On this day in 1972, Elvis Presley sold out four straight nights at Madison Square Garden. It was by far his biggest run of New York City dates in his career. Everybody, John Lennon, George Harrison, Bowie, Art Garfunkel, Bob Dylan, all the stars came out to see the king at the Garden. And check this out. His first night was recorded for an album. It was released 9 days later. The album Elvis, as recorded at Madison Square Garden, came out less than 2 weeks later, and Elvis reminded everybody, yeah, I might not be quite as lean as I once was, but I'm still the king, brother. On this day in 1970, Princeton University bestowed an honorary doctorate of music upon Bob Dylan.
2: That is not fair. He just walked in, they're like, here you go, you're a doctor now.
1: Absolutely right. You know, it just occurred to me, a good band name would be Dr. Dylan.
2: Okay, good. You should tell him.
1: I don't care about him. I need it. I need a band name. Dr. Dylan.
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0: Van Halen with Hot for Teacher on Steve Gorman Rocks from 1984. I saw a video online the other day. It was a drum instructor showing exactly how to play that opening drum beat to the song, the drum intro, that for years people thought was not really Alex Van Halen playing it, or if it was double tracked, as in he played one part, then he recorded another part over the top of it. Nope, that's just Alex Van Halen showing off a blistering genius behind the drum kit. If Alex Van Halen weren't Edward Van Halen's brother, I really think people would talk about him as one of the great rock drummers of any era more often. But people don't want to assign two brothers genius status, I think. And sadly, somehow Alex Van Halen gets overlooked. Not around here. That dude is as good as any drummer that ever rocked a drum kit.
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19: I'm meteorologist Alora Lockwood with your KX 92 weatherology forecast. A severe thunderstorm watch continues until 4 a.m. tomorrow morning. Thunderstorms likely tonight, otherwise cloudy skies expected. Lows level off around 70, southeasterly winds 10 to 20 miles per hour. Sunshine mixed with clouds at times tomorrow, slight chance of thunderstorms, daytime highs approaching 83. I'm meteorologist Alora Lockwood on KX 92. Right now, it's 81 degrees.
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20: Yeah, whatever. Steve's a rock star. He's played with Aerosmith, AC/DC, Metallica, blah, blah, blah, boring.
21: But have you heard his impression of Steven Tyler?
22: 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Come on!
20: Now that's the goods right there. This is Steve Gorman Rock.

0: everything going for you. Right. You have so much to live for. That says it all right there. Mm-hmm. Knowing that despite all of the things you always thought you wanted, you still feel right. that void inside. It's just, it's heartbreaking to think about. And I know mm-hmm. that in some other universe, if Freddie Mercury could have spent 5 minutes with Kurt Cobain, he would have said, hey, bud, come on, get through this. This is a down period.
1: Oh,
0: life
1: yeah.
0: is all about cycles. You just got to mm-hmm. hang with us another few days.
1: Yeah, this is a deep moment right now, Steve. I really like where this is going.
0: Well, we're out of time, so it already went.
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27: 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Yeah, Bigfoot. I saw him. He's here in the woods of Michigan. Oh, by the way, it's Gonzo from Saginaw, Michigan.
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0: Not only does he know rock music, he knows sports too. 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
1: Steve Gorman Sports. I said yesterday I thought the Knicks were not going to be able to get the job done in Game 3. And as it turns out, I was right. All the pressure was on the home team. Now, you would think the team on the road down 2-0 would feel the pressure, but no. This is when the Spurs youth actually played to their favor. The Knicks realize this is their chance. NBA windows close faster than ever, and the notion that they could easily get back to the finals next year, that's impossible to think about. You got to win it when you can. Had the Knicks gone up 3-0, the series would be finished. But now, we are very much looking at a 6- or 7-game series yet again. The Spurs got their offense finally rolling. But you know what? After 3 games, 7 points is the difference in 3 games. This game last night, just like game one, just like game two, could have gone either way. The San Antonio Spurs showed everybody that while they're young, they are not intimidated or the moment is not too big for them. As I said, 6 or 7, and of course I'm hoping for 7 because there's nothing better than an NBA Finals Game 7 with everything on the line. 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
2: I'm meteorologist Laura Lockwood with your KX 92 weatherology forecast. A severe thunderstorm watch continues until 4 a.m. tomorrow morning. Thunderstorms likely tonight, otherwise cloudy skies expected. Lows level off around 70, southeasterly winds 10 to 20 miles per hour. Sunshine mixed with clouds at times tomorrow, slight chance of thunderstorms, daytime highs approaching 83. I'm meteorologist Laura Lockwood on KX 92, currently 79.
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0: The Rolling Stones from Some Girls on Steve Gorman Rocks. That was my first Stones album. Not the first Stones album I ever listened to. Not the first Stones album I ever loved. But it was the first Stones album that I ever bought with my own money. And that made it so very special. The first album I bought with my own money was Beatles 6. And I paid $4.44 for that record. I will never forget that purchase. I will never forget buying my first Stones record, Some Girls, at the sound shop. Got out of the store, got on my bicycle, trying to figure out how to hold an album and ride a bike home. Took me a minute to get comfortable with it, but make no mistake, once I got there, I wore that thing out.
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0: It's time for Questionable Wisdom on Steve Gorman Rocks. 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
1: Listening on 95.5 KMBR in Butte, Montana, we have Marissa who needs some advice.
2: Okay.
1: Now, Marissa got a Brazilian wax ahead of her and her husband's 10-year anniversary trip, right?
2: Well, sure.
1: When she went to get the wax, the only person available to do it was a man. So, long story short, Marissa's husband got wind that it was a male all up in her, and now he is furious. Now, Marissa wants to know if her husband has any right to be angry at all. What do you think, Steve?
2: Yeah, I'd say so. First of all, if it's a doctor, if it's a gynecologist, if it's a masseuse, that's one thing. But a Brazilian wax, that's a very intimate procedure.
1: And I know that you don't know how intimate it is. I will hold my leg up and back and around. I've had some people be like, kneel on the table. Like, you're getting into these, like, twister positions with the person who's doing the wax.
2: Yeah, I think it's a little weird, honestly, that A, she would go through with it, and then B, if she did, that she wouldn't then tell her husband herself. So maybe Marissa and the wax man, maybe there was a little spark there that she doesn't want to admit to. It seems like there's a little bit more to this. But in answer to her question, does her husband have a right to be angry? Oh, yeah, he's got every right to be angry, you little weirdo.
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20: I'm meteorologist Laura Lockwood with your KX 92 weatherology forecast. A severe thunderstorm watch continues until 4 a.m. tomorrow morning. Thunderstorms likely tonight, otherwise cloudy skies expected. Lows level off around 70, southeasterly winds 10 to 20 miles per hour. Sunshine mixed with clouds at times tomorrow, slight chance of thunderstorms, daytime highs approaching 83. I'm meteorologist Laura Lockwood on KX 92. Currently 78.
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1: It is June the 9th, April. Let's have a quick music history lesson. What do you say?
2: Oh, yes, let's do it.
1: On this day in 1978, the Rolling Stones released Some Girls, April, their first album to feature Ronnie Wood as a full-time band member. And all these years later, 2025, I still think of him as the new guy. On this day in 1972, Elvis Presley sold out four straight nights at Madison Square Garden. It was by far his biggest run of New York City dates in his career. Everybody, John Lennon, George Harrison, Bowie, Art Garfunkel, Bob Dylan, all the stars came out to see the king at the Garden. And check this out. His first night was recorded for an album. It was released 9 days later. The album Elvis, as recorded at Madison Square Garden, came out less than 2 weeks later, and Elvis reminded everybody, yeah, I might not be quite as lean as I once was, but I'm still the king, brother. On this day in 1970, Princeton University bestowed an honorary doctorate of music upon Bob Dylan.
2: That is not fair. He just walked in, they're like, here you go, you're a doctor now.
1: Absolutely right. You know, it just occurred to me, a good band name would be Dr. Dylan.
2: Okay, good. You should tell him.
1: I don't care about him. I need it. I need a band name. Dr. Dylan.
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3: I'm meteorologist Laura Lockwood with your KX92 weatherology forecast. A severe thunderstorm watch continues until 4 a.m. tomorrow morning. Thunderstorms likely overnight, otherwise cloudy skies expected. Lows dip down to about 70. Southeasterly winds 10 to 20 miles per hour. Sunshine mixed with clouds at times. Wednesday, slight chance for storms. High temperatures reach up to 83. I'm meteorologist Laura Lockwood on KX92. Currently, it's 75 degrees.
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1: I'm meteorologist Laura Lockwood with your KX92 weatherology forecast. A severe thunderstorm watch remains in effect. Cloudy overnight with severe storms likely. Lows around 70. Winds out of the south 10 to 20 miles per hour. Daytime highs approaching 83. Wednesday, chance for storms. Mainly clear skies. Wednesday night, slight chance for storms. Lows dip down to about 56. I'm meteorologist Laura Lockwood on KX92. Currently 75.
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0: The National Weather Service in Grand Forks has issued a severe thunderstorm warning for Outer Tail County, Grant County, until 3:15 a.m. At 2:16 a.m., severe thunderstorms were located along a line extending from near Fergus Falls to near Melby to near Kensington, moving northeast at 50 miles per hour. Wind gusts to 82 miles per hour have been reported with this storm. These are destructive storms for northeast Grant County and southern Otter Tail County. Expected hazards include 80 mile per hour wind gusts. This is a radar indicated threat. The following impacts are expected. Flying debris will be dangerous to those caught without shelter. Mobile homes will be heavily damaged. Expect considerable damage to roofs, windows, and vehicles. Extensive tree damage and power outages are likely. Locations impacted include Wadena, Perham, Otter Tail Lake, New York Mills, Elbow Lake, Parker's Prairie, and Battle Lake. Remain alert for a possible tornado. Tornadoes can develop quickly from severe thunderstorms. If you spot a tornado, go at once into the basement or small central room in a sturdy structure. This is an extremely dangerous situation with tornado-like wind speeds expected. Mobile homes and high-profile vehicles are especially susceptible to winds of this magnitude and may be overturned. For your protection, move to an interior room on the lowest floor of a building. These storms have the potential to cause serious injury and significant property damage. Repeating, a severe thunderstorm warning has been issued until 3:15 a.m. for the following counties, in Minnesota, Grant and Otter Tail.
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2: I'm meteorologist Alora Lockwood with your KX92 weatherology forecast. A severe thunderstorm watch continues until 4 a.m. this morning. Cloudy skies expected overnight, with severe thunderstorms likely. Lows dip down to about 68. Winds out of the south, 10 to 15 miles per hour. Chance of thunderstorms Wednesday. Daytime highs approaching 82. Mainly cloudy skies expected. I'm meteorologist Alora Lockwood on KX92. Right now, it's 75 degrees.
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1: I'm meteorologist Laura Lockwood with your KX92 weatherology forecast. A severe thunderstorm watch continues until 4 a.m. this morning. Severe thunderstorms likely overnight, otherwise cloudy skies expected. Lows dip down to about 68. Winds out of the south, 10 to 15 miles per hour. Mainly cloudy skies expected Wednesday. Chance of thunderstorms, daytime highs approaching 82. I'm meteorologist Laura Lockwood on KX92. Currently, it's 66 degrees.
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1: I'm meteorologist Laura Lockwood with your KX 92 weatherology forecast. Cloudy skies expected overnight with a chance of thunderstorms. Lows level off around 65. Winds out of the south 10 to 15 miles per hour. Cloudy skies with a few peaks of sun Wednesday. Chance of thunderstorms. Daytime highs approaching 82. Slight chance of thunderstorms Wednesday night. Lows level off around 56. Mainly clear. I'm meteorologist Laura Lockwood on KX 92. Right now, 65.
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4: I'm meteorologist Laura Lockwood with your KX92 weatherology forecast brought to you by Egg Country. Chance for storms today, otherwise cloudy. High of 82, south winds 10 to 15 miles per hour. Slight chance of thunderstorms tonight, lows dip down to about 56, mainly clear skies. Cloudy skies expected tomorrow, chance of rain showers, high temperatures reach up to 71. I'm meteorologist Laura Lockwood on KX92. Right now, it's 64 degrees.
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2: I'm meteorologist Laura Lockwood with your KX92 weatherology forecast brought to you by Egg Country. Chance for storms today, otherwise cloudy. High of 82, south winds 10 to 15 miles per hour. Slight chance of thunderstorms tonight, lows dip down to about 56, mainly clear skies. Cloudy skies expected tomorrow. Chance of rain showers. High temperatures reach up to 71. I'm meteorologist Laura Lockwood on KX92. Right now, 65.

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0: Hi there, it's Johnny Rocket again, and I've got some exciting news. The new fireplace project in our family room is done, and it turned out absolutely fantastic. I mean, C&D Granite just hit it out of the park on this one. 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
3: Tools & More, open Monday through Saturday on Highway 29 North in Alexandria.
4: I'm meteorologist Carol Foster with your KX92 weatherology forecast. Showers and thunderstorms are likely today, otherwise partly sunny with a high nearing 82. Some scattered showers early tonight, then staying partly cloudy with a low around 56. Westerly winds between 5 and 15 and gusting as high as 30. Some showers and thunderstorms possible on a Thursday, mostly cloudy with a high of 71. Westerly winds between 10 and 20 and gusting as high as 30. Then some rain showers early Thursday night, partly cloudy with a low of 54. I'm meteorologist Carol Foster on KX92. Currently it's 65 degrees.

0: Jax 92. Well, all right indeed. Up and running. Classic Santana. And, of course, a very powerful thunderstorm rolled through very early this morning. And REA is reporting that about 8,300 customers are without power. So just be patient while crews work to get power restored. Coming up next, we'll hear from Led Zeppelin.
1: Hi there, it's Johnny Rocket again, and I've got some exciting news. 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

0: KX92, West Central Minnesota's home for real classic rock from the Mission Mechanical Plumbing, Heating, and Air Conditioning Studios. It's Cheap Trick, and once again, following the storm early this morning, 8,300 REA members are without power across the area. 8 substations are down. REA crews are working throughout the system to restore power. Please use extreme caution. We're just reading this statement here from REA, as they have received several reports of down power lines and trees and limbs that have fallen into the power lines as well. REA says they are experiencing issues with the outage map on the website, and they've got an image on their website as well. So, nonetheless, please report outages or damage by calling 800-473-1722. Once again, 800-473-1722 to report any power outages. REA says 8,300 REA customers are without power, and about 8 substations are down. Crews are working as we speak. Coming up next, Focus on the Family, followed by your KX92 weatherology forecast and a new rock feature coming up from Def Leppard.
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13: Children hate disappointment, and they'll do almost anything to avoid it. And that's something for parents to watch for, because your children are practicing right now how to handle things they don't like. Do you know any adults who have trouble sticking with jobs and relationships? Well, you can probably trace a lot of that behavior back to their childhood. Too many times, they were allowed to throw in the towel when things got tough. When my boys were younger, we'd play checkers or Monopoly. And as soon as the game wasn't going their way, they'd start to complain. Have you ever been there? Maybe your children want to quit a sport before they've given it a fair shot. Or perhaps you can relate to a friend of mine who was a couple of miles into a hike when his kids broke into tears about having to walk all the way back to camp. Well, keep your eye out for those moments. They're opportunities for your children to understand how to face disappointment or to struggle through something that they don't enjoy. Don't rescue them from everything. Some of those experiences can teach them how to hang in there. 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Those are crucial lessons early in life, because later on, the stakes are going to get a lot higher. To help your children thrive, go to FocusOnTheFamily.com. I'm Jim Daly.
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16: I'm meteorologist Carol Foster with your KX 92 weatherology forecast. Showers and thunderstorms are likely today, otherwise partly sunny with a high nearing 82. Some scattered showers early tonight, then staying partly cloudy with a low around 56. Westerly winds between 5 and 15 and gusting as high as 30. Some showers and thunderstorms possible on a Thursday, mostly cloudy with a high of 71. Westerly winds between 10 and 20 and gusting as high as 30. Then some rain showers early Thursday night, partly cloudy with a low of 54. I'm meteorologist Carol Foster on KX 92. Currently at 64 degrees.
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0: KX92, where it doesn't have to be old to be a classic. New from Def Leppard, it's a KX92 new rock feature, Rejoice, which is something we'll all be doing once we all get our power back up and running. Once again, REA says about 8,300 customers are without power. Crews are on the job trying to restore, so just be patient. Coming up next, we'll check in with Jackson in the newsroom.
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5: Tools & More, open Monday through Saturday on Highway 29 North in Alexandria.
18: 659, Mark Anthony continues his vacation, and Jackson, boy, is he missing out, huh?
19: Oh, the fun we've been having this morning,
18: isn't that the truth? What's making news?
19: In our news, approximately 8,300 REA service accounts remain without power following powerful storms across the area last night. Crews are working to remove trees from power lines and repair damage to the distribution system. REA stresses, stay away from any power lines that may be down and never assume the lines are de-energized. If you have not called to report your outage yet, you can call 800-473-1722. And Otter Tail Power reports progress on several thousand customer power outages as well. Many people wearing purple in June to recognize Alzheimer's and Brain Health Awareness Month. Nasise Galada from the Alzheimer's Association Minnesota North Dakota chapter says there are 168,000 unpaid caregivers in Minnesota. North Dakota has 13,700 seniors with Alzheimer's, or about 11.1% of its residents. In Minnesota, about 10.7% of the state population is impacted by Alzheimer's. Whether you are headed to the lake or the deer stand, the Minnesota DNR says getting your license is now faster, easier, more convenient than ever before. Commissioner Sarah Stroman says they've launched the first phase of their modernized electronic licensing system that puts convenience first, allowing customers to buy licenses wherever it works best for you, on your phone, online, or in person. And that is a look at your news. We're checking out weather. We have a chance of additional scattered showers and thunderstorms today. Otherwise, cloudy, 82, partly cloudy tonight, lows dropping to 56, and then cloudy and much cooler tomorrow with a chance of scattered showers and thunderstorms, high 71 degrees.
18: 66 in the Lakes area now, wind out of the southeast, 10 miles an hour. Looks like a little scattered shower activity, nothing serious at all, off to our south and southeast, or southwest rather, so we'll see if we get any of that, but yeah, it was kind of crazy. I slept through the storm because I'm very good at that, but yes. While backing out of my driveway and the headlights were shining on the front yard, noticed a little shrapnel from trees sitting in the front yard, and didn't get a chance to take a look out back. I'm kind of afraid because I got pine trees, and who knows, some of those could be uprooted, but yeah, that was a doozy, wasn't it?
19: It was.
18: Looks like the worst is over and done with, but yeah, like you say, crews are busy right now as we speak, restoring power, so hopefully everybody's up and running very, very soon. 701.
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0: 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Love is taking its toll. Well, yeah, so is the storm. 7:05, 5 minutes past 7. 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
4: Not quite, no. It doesn't look like that's the case here. So it still looks like we'll see a few spotty areas of showers and thunderstorms throughout the morning hours, but a better chance coming in here for this afternoon. And we'll see a blend of clouds and sunshine developing, highs into the lower 80s. We should be in the mid-70s, so it is going to be a little above average for this time of the year. It still looks like we do have a slight risk for severe weather here throughout the morning and afternoon hours, but again, particularly for the afternoon. So definitely something we'll be keeping an eye on. And then for tonight, it looks like we'll see decreasing clouds. Overnight lows around about 56. For your day on Thursday, another chance for showers and thunderstorms. Looks like a cold front will push through the region. We'll have cloudy skies and a 10-degree drop in temperatures, high around about 71 degrees. Looks like Friday we'll see some sunshine back into the upper 70s, actually high around 77. We'll cool down for the weekend ahead. Saturday mostly sunny, high around 70, even cooler here on Sunday with some sunshine, high around about 67. I'm meteorologist Jennifer Wojcicki.
0: Feel free to butt in as needed, all right?
4: All right. Sure.
0: I know you will. Thanks, Jennifer. Have a great day. It's 7:07. We have the birthday club coming up in less than 25 minutes from now. 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Our email address is kx92@layton.media, or simply stop by the Bakery Deli the next time you're out at Eldon's Fresh Foods. Registration box for the KX92 Birthday Club right on top of the deli case in the Bakery Deli at Eldon's. Drop a slip in there. One slip per individual birthday is all we accept. We'll pass along all the birthdays and give away another 8-inch, 2-layer birthday cake from the Bakery Deli at Eldon's, along with a 48-ounce carton of Cedar Crest ice cream. We'll hear from Creedence Clearwater Revival next.
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0: KX92 from the Mission Mechanical Plumbing, Heating, and Air Conditioning Studios. Classic Creedence Clearwater Revival for you as we all deal with a little post-storm cleanup. And once again, following the storm earlier this morning, this according to REA, about 8,300 members are without power, 8 substations are down. REA crews are on the job to restore power. There are some trees that have hit power lines, so please do not go anywhere near them. And if you need to report a power outage, 800-473-1722. We'll continue to keep you up to date. Coming up next, your KX92 weatherology forecast. We'll also hear from Meatloaf.
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17: I'm meteorologist Carol Foster with your KX92 weatherology forecast. Showers and thunderstorms are likely today, otherwise partly sunny with a high nearing 82. Some scattered showers early tonight, then staying partly cloudy with a low around 56. Westerly winds between 5 and 15 and gusting as high as 30. Some showers and thunderstorms possible on a Thursday, mostly cloudy with a high of 71. Westerly winds between 10 and 20 and gusting as high as 30. Then some rain showers early Thursday night, partly cloudy with a low of 54. I'm meteorologist Carol Foster on KX92. Currently it's 66 degrees.
0: Southeast wind 9 miles an hour on the radar screen. Nothing right there that's going to affect us anytime soon, but they could fire up all over again, so we'll watch things for you. Last call for the birthday club, 320-763-9274. Call or text. The birthday club is coming up next.
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on. I can wait all night. What's it gonna be, boy? Yes or no? What's it gonna be, boy? Yes?

0: KX92, Real Estate by Joe, classic rock and roll morning show. Meatloaf off the album Bat Outta Hell. Female vocal Ellen Foley, who was also co-star of the sitcom Night Court in its second season. She played, what was the character she played? Billy Young on that show. 728, 28 minutes past 7 o'clock, time for the Birthday Club. 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Actress Gina Gershon, 64. Basic Instinct co-star Gene Triplehorn, she is 63. Actress Elizabeth Hurley, 61. Olympic gold medal figure skater Tara Lipinski is 44. Actress Lily Sobieski is 43. Model Kate Upton, 34. And former first daughter Sasha Obama, 25 years old today. Birthdays here in the KX92 listening area. Brianna Saylor with a birthday today. Mike Eberhardt celebrates one, and so does Juliana Westerman. And Juliana is the winner of today's 8-inch, two-layer birthday cake from the Bakery Deli at Eldon's, along with a 48-ounce carton of Cedar Crest ice cream. When quality counts, count on Eldon's. 3rd and Nokomis, Alexandria. Happy birthday to everybody else who celebrates one on this Wednesday, June 10th. It's 729. Let's check in with Jackson in the newsroom once again, filling in for Mark Anthony.
1: In the news, approximately 6,500 REA service accounts remain without power this morning following powerful storms across the service territory. Crews are working to clear trees from power lines and repair damage to the distribution system. And REA stresses, stay away from any power lines that may be down and never assume the lines are de-energized. Those experiencing a power outage who have not yet called to report it should call REA at 800-473-1722. And Otter Tail Power reports progress on several thousand customer power outages this morning as well. Vice President J.D. Vance pushing for federal prosecutors to investigate Minnesota Governor Tim Walz and State Attorney General Keith Ellison. He alleges the pair failed to stop widespread social services fraud. Vance also claims that Walz and Ellison were aware of the abuse of government programs for years and allowed it to flourish. The Justice Department seeking to strip U.S. citizenship from convicted nonprofit leaders. Federal officials say the broader effort involves people accused of crimes involving fraud, sex offenses, and drug cases as the Trump administration pushes to ramp up denaturalizations. And Duluth-based Cirrus Design is being added to a Defense Department list of Chinese military companies. AV Web reports the designation will bar the Pentagon from entering or renewing contracts with Cirrus starting the end of June. The company is owned by China's state-owned aviation industry corporation. The designation does not impose immediate sanctions. There's your news. I'm Jackson.
0: All right, it's 7:31. Your KX92 weatherology forecast. Quiet for the time being here, but those storms could fire up all over again. Cloud cover, a chance of additional scattered showers and thunderstorms, reaching a high of 82. Partly cloudy tonight with a low of 56. Cloud cover and much cooler tomorrow. With a chance of scattered showers and thunderstorms, we should reach a high temp right around 71. Mostly sunny, breezy, and a little bit warmer on Friday with a high of 77. West wind 10 to 20. Variable cloud cover turning cooler again on Saturday. We'll see a high of just 70 and even a little bit cooler on Sunday. Mostly cloudy, small chance of scattered showers, a high of 67. In the Lakes area now, 66. Southeast wind 9 miles an hour.
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1: KX92, Call Me the Breeze. Classic Lynyrd Skynyrd, a song written by J.J. Cale. Pretty strong wind gusts overnight with a big storm that rolled through. Once again, REA says about 8,300 customers were left without power this morning. Crews are on the job to restore things, so just be patient. Coming up next, your KX92 weatherology forecast and a new rock feature from Aerosmith.
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15: I'm meteorologist Jennifer Wojcicki with your KX92 weatherology forecast. We'll see a few scattered showers and thunderstorms here for today. Partial sunshine develops, a high in the low 80s. Tonight, we'll have decreasing clouds, a low near 56. Thursday, a chance for showers and storms. Partly sunny skies develop, high of 71 degrees. And Friday, sunny, breezy, high of 77. Saturday, sunshine, high of 70. I'm meteorologist Jennifer Wojcicki on KX92.
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13: We'll continue to watch things for you. Southeast wind, 9 miles an hour, bringing on a KX92 new rock feature. It's Aerosmith, My Only Angel. Will you cry?

0: KX92, where it doesn't have to be old to be a classic. Real Estate by Joe, classic rock and roll morning show, new from Aerosmith. My Only Angel, 751. No full-blown sports update. We've been trying to deal with post-storm stuff around here, but we do want to wish the Brandon Evansville Chargers and the New York Mills Eagles the best of luck in baseball high school state tournament play. Both will be playing at Faber Field tomorrow. The Brandon Evansville Chargers at 6 o'clock and the New York Mills Eagles at about 9 o'clock. The Chargers were the number 6 seed in the 1A bracket, and New York Mills with the number 8 seed in the bracket. Minnesota Twins fell to Detroit in their three-game series, first game of their three-game series yesterday. And the Minnesota Lynx won their 8th game in a row. They blew out Dallas. Coming up next, we'll time travel with Advantage Home Pros, and we'll also check in with Jackson in the newsroom. Got the babies coming up as well.
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0: KX92, the Babies, with a KX92 Super 70s classic. Isn't it time? Frontman John Waite, long departed from the band for many years now. They're still on tour as is, and a buddy of mine back home in the Motor City went to go see him just a few weeks ago. He says they're still pretty good. 7:59, let's time travel with Advantage Home Pros when time is taking its toll on your home's exterior. 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All right, back in time ago, 3 years ago today, Ted Kaczynski, the Unabomber, checked out while in prison. He was 81 years old. Jackson Rod Stewart was knighted 10 years ago today. I don't know if it was by the Queen herself, but just in case she did, I'm sure probably went, I'd now knight you, Sir yes. Gravelthroat.
1: And he said, if you think I'm sexy,
0: yeah, that's right.
1: And you love my body.
0: I don't know if you want to say that to the Queen. Maybe
1: no,
0: that might
1: not.
0: Be that might be inappropriate, just saying there. On that same day, 10 years ago today, one of my boyhood heroes, Mr. Hockey, Gordie Howe, lost his battle with Alzheimer's at the age of 88. Def Leppard guitarist Vivian Campbell announced he was battling Hodgkin's lymphoma 13 years ago today. The HBO mob drama The Sopranos aired for the final time on this day in 2007. Speaking of the mob, notorious gangster John Gotti died while in prison 24 years ago today. And music legend Ray Charles passed away after battling liver disease 22 years ago today. He was 73. There's your time travel for June 10th. Local and regional news brought to you by Excess Consulting. Jackson, what's making news this time around?
1: Well, this morning, as many as 8,300 REA customers and several thousand Otter Tail customers without power after those storms swept through late last night. Crews working to clear trees from power lines and repair damage to the distribution system. And REA is stressing, stay away from any power lines that may be down and never assume the lines are de-energized. Use caution as you head out and about. Many people wearing purple in June to recognize Alzheimer's and Brain Health Awareness Month. Nasise Galada from the Alzheimer's Association, Minnesota, North Dakota chapter says too many of us are battling the disease. She said, we know in Minnesota alone there are almost 102,000 individuals 65 and older with Alzheimer's, so about 10.7% of Minnesota population. North Dakota, about 11.1%. of its residents. And Duluth-based Cirrus Design is being added to a Defense Department list of Chinese military companies. AV Web reports the designation will bar the Pentagon from entering or renewing contracts with Cirrus starting June 30th. The company is owned by China's state-owned aviation industry corporation. The designation does not impose immediate sanctions. Cirrus, of course, known as one of Duluth's aircraft manufacturers. In sports, Minnesota Lynx improved to a league best 10-2 with a 176 win over the Dallas Wings last night at Target Center. They next face the Las Vegas Aces on Saturday.
0: That's 8 wins in a row now for the Lynx.
1: They're moving.
0: Pretty good stuff. 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
0: How about that forecast, Jackson?
1: Well, clouds today, but more manageable temps, 82. Still a chance of scattered showers and thunderstorms, but it'll be partly cloudy tonight, dropping all the way to 56. Cloudy tomorrow, cooler with a high 71, still a chance for scattered showers and thunderstorms. And I predict
0: yes.
1: Sunday, mid and upper 60s.
0: Yeah, it's going to be quite cool for a few days mm-hmm. after things start that cool down tomorrow.
3: It's 66 in the Lakes area now. Southeast wind 8 miles an hour. It's 8:03 from You Simply Can't Make This Stuff Up Department. Story out of Fremont, California, where police are looking for a man who recently assaulted another with a ukulele.
1: You know, I have a brother out in Fremont. I hope it's not him.
3: Okay, well, the victim was driving down a boulevard when the suspect started following him a little bit too close and started honking. Both men got out of their cars at an intersection before the suspect struck his victim in the head with a ukulele. Well, Tiny Tim's been dead for a number of years, so it couldn't have been him. It's 8:04.
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0: X92, rocking it up on your hump day morning. It sticks. From the album Pieces of Eight, it's 808 Solemn Lutheran Church in Kensington, celebrating their 150-year anniversary. That's coming up on Sunday, June 14th, this Sunday, with a worship service at 11 a.m., then a catered meal for a free will donation at noon. 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KX92 keeps you connected. Coming up next, Paul McCartney and Wings.
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0: It's 92 from the Mission Mechanical Plumbing, Heating, and Air Conditioning Studios, a classic from Paul McCartney. Warrant is coming up this hour. Also, Sammy Hagar and more.
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0: KX92, the Real Estate by Joe Classic Rock and Roll Morning Show, with the passing of keyboard player Garth Hudson a little over a year ago. All of the members of the band reunited in rock and roll heaven. And all three primary lead vocalists in the band, Richard Manuel, Rick Danko, and Levon Helm, all sharing a verse on that. The Wait. It's 8:21, 9 a.m. double shots, about 40 minutes away from now. Today we're doing two from the Allman Brothers Band, and we'll do two more from Peter Frampton. Coming up next, your KX92 weatherology forecast. We'll also hear from Sammy Hagar. Don't miss the first of two kids' nights, along with all five Wissota classes and the Super Stock Special this Saturday night at the Viking Speedway. 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
8: I'm meteorologist Jennifer Wojcicki with your KX92 weatherology forecast. We'll see a few scattered showers and thunderstorms here for today. Partial sunshine develops, a high in the low 80s. Tonight, we'll have decreasing clouds, a low near 56. Thursday, a chance for showers and storms. Partly sunny skies develop, high of 71 degrees. And Friday, sunny, breezy, high of 77. Saturday, sunshine high of 70. I'm meteorologist Jennifer Wojcicki on KX92. Currently, it's 68.
0: It's still pretty quiet for right now, but things could fire up all over again fairly soon. Southeast wind 15 miles an hour.
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0: 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Sammy Hagar, Give to Live. It's 8:30. Let's give the microphone to Jackson. He's in the newsroom once again, filling in for Mark Anthony. Jackson, what's the latest?
1: Latest in the news, several thousand customers for both REA and Otter Tail Power reported power outages after severe storms swept through the region late last night. Crews needing to clear trees from power lines and repair damage to the distribution system stressed you should be very cautious and stay away from downed power lines. Never assume that they are de-energized. Minnesota Department of Ag's farm-to-school program connects local producers to local schools, and program supervisor Kate Siebold says the program is a real win-win. Schools and early care providers can apply for and receive grant funding to buy Minnesota-grown and raised foods, and in doing so, you're helping get fresh local food into school and early care meals and help producers sell their products. MDA is awarding more than $1.3 million during this most recent round of funding. Many people wearing purple in June to recognize Alzheimer's and Brain Health Awareness Month. Nasise Galada from the Alzheimer's Association, Minnesota and North Dakota chapter, says in Minnesota alone, 10.7% of the state population is impacted, 11.1% of residents in North Dakota, besides 168,000 unpaid caregivers in Minnesota. And more Minnesotans facing the project of trying to find a new job. Whether it's from layoffs or personal choice, getting started in the job hunting process can be scary. Steve Yakish, president and general manager of Executive Search, says artificial intelligence can help. It can be a powerful tool to streamline if you're starting a resume from scratch. But he also cautions that AI can prevent you from sticking out among all the candidates. In sports, Minnesota Lynx improved to a league-best 10-2 with a 100-76 win over the Dallas Wings last night at Target Center. Lynx coach Cheryl Reeves says sometimes she doesn't even know what the record is, but they're working on their focus as a team as they're only 25% into the season. So next up, Saturday at the 8-3 Las Vegas Aces. And there's your news. I'm Jackson.
0: You know, you're doing pretty good when you really don't even know what your record is, I suppose.
1: That's right.
0: How about
1: you don't
0: that?
1: Have to worry.
0: Yeah, exactly. How about the forecast there, Jackson?
1: The forecast says we will see clouds today. There is an additional chance of scattered showers and thunderstorms with highs around 82. Overnight, partly cloudy. The low will fall to 56 and then cloudy and a lot cooler tomorrow. Still a chance of a shower or thunderstorm. High for your Thursday, 71.
0: It's 70 right now. Kind of breezy. Southeast wind, 15 miles an hour. It's 8:33. Also in the news, I don't know what it is about people that just can't keep their clothes on. Story out of England where a couple were recently seen jogging naked on city streets. Residents called to report the couple. Officers searched the area. They found no one. The duo tried apparently to get into an Uber, but the driver didn't want any part of it. He took off before they even had a chance to get in there.
1: I can relate.
0: Probably end up spending a good couple of hours defunkifying his car if they did get in. And then you got this guy.
1: Put that in your funkin' wagnalls.
0: Let me consult my funkin' wagnalls. Let's see. Then you got this guy. A story out of Memphis, Tennessee, where a man was recently harassing customers for money at an Exxon station. A 911 caller reported the incident. The caller said the man was shirtless and wearing pink pants. Police were looking for him. I would guess a man in pink pants in Tennessee probably isn't too hard to find.
1: Stand out
0: that's
1: a little.
0: Yeah, that's my guess anyway. It's 8:34.
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KX92 iconic Def Leppard from the album Pyromania. It's 8:38. 22 minutes away from 9 o'clock. Good morning. I'm Michael Wright. Real Estate by Joe, classic rock and roll morning show. We've got

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7: 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Mark Lee, Excavating, Asphalt and Paving, Alexandria. Going into today's final day of the Minnesota State High School League's Girls Golf State Championship event, the Alexandria Cardinals are in fifth place among the eight competing teams. Alexandria's day one score was 332. Cardinals senior Ellie Stika had the lowest round yesterday for Alexandria, shooting a 76. Minnetonka is the Class AAA leader going into day two after posting a first day score of 294. The Brainerd Warriors captured the day one lead in the boys golf class AAA state championships after finishing with a four-player score of 289 yesterday. Individually, Alexandria's Blake Scholl shot a 73 yesterday for his team's lowest score. Wings up! I'm Dave McClure.
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0: weatherology forecast. We'll see a few scattered showers and thunderstorms here for today. Partial sunshine develops, a high in the low 80s. Tonight, we'll have decreasing clouds, a low near 56. Thursday, a chance for showers and storms. Partly sunny skies develop, high 71 degrees. And Friday, sunny, breezy, high 77. Saturday, sunshine, high 70. I'm meteorologist Jennifer Wojcicki on KX92. Currently, it's 70.
1: A little bit on the breezy side. Southeast wind 15 miles an hour. Some rain off to our south and southwest. Nothing serious for the time being.
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0: KX92 music from Warrant. They're part of the festivities this year at the Midsummer Music Fest. That's coming up fairly soon, July 23rd through the 25th on County Road in 31 in Monaga. Collective Soul will be there, White Lion, Honeymoon Suite, a whole bunch of other secondary acts. We'll hear from the Eagles next, then Jackson back in the newsroom once again.
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0: KX92, Joe Walsh and Don Felder going at it with some incredible guitar solos. The end of that track, it's 8:58. The Eagles. By the way, Jackson, I've seen Don Felder in concert a few times over the course of the past 15. He puts on a great show. Not the greatest singer, but I tell you what, he's got a great band. That guitar work, signature guitar work, nothing like it, no doubt.
1: He can still do it.
0: He can still do
1: it. Nice.
0: That's for sure. What's making news this time around?
2: Well, in the news, several thousand customers for both REA and Otter Tail Power reported power outages after severe storms swept through the region late last night. Crews needing to clear trees from power lines and repair damage to the distribution system stressed you should be very cautious and stay away from downed power lines. Never assume they are de-energized. Minnesota Department of Ag's Farm to School program connects local producers to local schools, and program supervisor Kate Siebold says the program is a win-win. Schools and early care providers can apply for and receive grant funding to buy Minnesota-grown and raised foods, and in doing so, helping to get fresh local food into school and early care meals and helping producers sell their products. MDA is awarding more than $1.3 million during this most recent round of funding. A lot of people wearing purple in June to recognize Alzheimer's and Brain Health Awareness Month. Nasise Galada from the Alzheimer's Association Minnesota North Dakota chapter says 10.7% of the population of Minnesota is impacted by Alzheimer's, 11.1% of residents in North Dakota. And thousands of fish are being found dead in St. Paul's Como Lake. Officials said about 10,000 crappies and bluegills died last week. The watershed district typically doesn't remove dead fish from the water because die-offs are part of the natural process. So they left about half the dead fish in there to decompose in the water. They believe rapid water warming caused oxygen levels to drop. And that is your news. Jackson here.
0: And how about the weather?
2: Well, the weather is cloudy sky for the most part, although we have seen some sun this morning. Some additional scattered showers and thunderstorms. Afternoon, 82. Tonight, partly cloudy, low 56. Cloudy again tomorrow with a chance of scattered showers and thunderstorms, but much cooler, high 71.
0: Yeah, we're drying out pretty good with that wind out of the southeast, 15 miles an hour. Temperature is 70. The 9 a.m. double shots begin with a pair from the Allman Brothers Band.
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0: Mix 92, the Allman Brothers Band from one of the greatest live albums of all time, recorded at the legendary venue, the Fillmore East in New York City, back in 1971. Stormy Monday. Of course, we've all been dealing with a fairly stormy early Wednesday morning. In front of that, from Brothers and Sisters, big hit Ramblin' Man. Right after this, two from Peter Frampton coming right up as the 9 a.m. double shots continue from the Mission Mechanical Plumbing, Heating, and Air Conditioning Studios.
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0: KX92. Well, of course, the live version was a very popular track on the Frampton Comes Alive album. Peter Frampton from his first studio album after leaving Humble Pie from the album Wind of Change back in 1972. It's a plain shame. And in front of that, from Frampton Comes Alive, All I Want to Be Is By Your Side. We did two from the Allman Brothers Band. 9 a.m. double shots every weekday morning at 9 right here on the Real Estate by Joe. 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
9: I'm meteorologist Jennifer Wojcicki with your KX92 weatherology forecast. We'll see a few scattered showers and thunderstorms here for today. Partial sunshine develops, a high in the low 80s. Tonight, we'll have decreasing clouds, a low near 56. Thursday, a chance for showers and storms. Partly sunny skies develop, high 71 degrees. And Friday, sunny, breezy, high 77. Saturday, sunshine, high 70. I'm meteorologist Jennifer Wojcicki on KX92. Currently, it's 72.
0: We've got sunshine, little cloud cover here and there, southeast wind 16 miles an hour. 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

0: Well, this time around, and the next thing on the calendar, outdoors at the Blue Stem Amphitheater in Moorhead on the 17th of June, David Lee Roth, Dave Matthews at the Mystic Lake Amphitheater in Shakopee, and then he'll be there the 23rd. The Guess Who will be there a couple of nights later at the Mystic Lake Amphitheater on June 25th. On the 26th of June, Shooting Star Casino in Minoan. That's where you find Starship featuring Mickey Thomas. Cheap Trick, Mystic Lake Casino in Prior Lake on the 27th. We'll wrap it up with this one here, Bob Dylan. Coming up on July 6th at the Mystic Lake Amphitheater in Shakopee. And, of course, a lot of great concerts beyond that. 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The whole listing is right there. We'll hear from Bruce Springsteen next.
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9: I'm meteorologist Jennifer Wojcicki with your KX92 weatherology forecast. We'll see a few scattered showers and thunderstorms here for today. Partial sunshine develops, a high in the low 80s. Tonight we'll have decreasing clouds, a low near 56. Thursday, a chance for showers and storms. Partly sunny skies develop, high 71 degrees. And Friday, sunny, breezy, high 77. Saturday, sunshine, high 70. I'm meteorologist Jennifer Wojcicki on KX92. Currently, it's 72.
0: Little breezy southeast winds, 16 miles an hour. Stevie D, ready to roll next with another edition of the Juttner Motors Midday Drive.

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It is 5 minutes after 10 o'clock, 72 degrees in the Lakes area. That was Eddie Money. I'm Stevie D, and this is The Who on the Juttner Motors Midday Drive.

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From the Mission Mechanical Plumbing, Heating, and Air Conditioning Studios, that was Van Halen with You Really Got Me. Right now we got Steve Miller Band rocking me on the Chudner Motors Midday Drive.

0: Miller Band, Rockin' Me on KX92. That's off his 1976 album, Fly Like an Eagle. We also heard from Van Halen with You Really Got Me, ZZ Top's I Thank You, The Who's Who Are You, and Eddie Money's Think I'm in Love. Good morning, I'm Stevie D. Damn glad to be with you on this Wednesday hump day, June 10th, 2026. Today we are looking for a high of 82 degrees. Right now it's 74 and clear in the Lakes area. Now, back to The Who and Who Are You. This song is based on a day in the life of Pete Townsend. It began with a very long meeting dealing with royalties for his songs. 11 hours in the tin pan, God, there's got to be another way. The tin pan he is referring to is Denmark Street, the Tin Pan Alley of London, where many music publishers and songwriters were based. After this excruciating meeting, he received a large check for royalties, left, went to a bar, and got completely drunk. In that bar, he encountered Paul Cook and Steve Jones of the Sex Pistols, who thought very highly of Pete for paving the way for punk rock music. Now, Townsend was conflicted because he feared The Who had sold out, and seeing the Sex Pistols, who are icons of rebellion, exacerbated it even more. Pete left that bar and passed out in a random doorway in Soho. A policeman recognized him, and being kind, woke him and told him, "You can go sleep at home tonight instead of a jail cell if you can get up and walk away." Pete's response, "Who the F are you?" Daltrey says the F word twice in the song, "Who the F are you?" and it can still be heard today with the expletive in it on many classic rock stations. Townsend only has vague memories of writing this song as he composed it with a hangover. He explained, "I'd like to think that where the song came from wasn't the feat that I was drunk when I did the demo, but the fact that I was effing angry with the manager, Alan Klein, and that the song was an outlet for that anger." That is The Who with Who Are You. Coming up this hour on the Juttner Motors Midday Drive, got a deep cut from AC/DC, a Super 70s classic track from Kiss, and the Moody Blues are up next. We're also going to take a look at sports. Coming up the next break, find out who the Wild are having stick around with a new 6-year deal.
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13: I'm meteorologist Jennifer Wojcicki with your KX92 weatherology forecast. A few scattered showers and thunderstorms at times here this afternoon. A blend of clouds and sunshine develops, high in the low 80s. Tonight, we'll have decreasing clouds, a low near 56. Thursday, a chance for showers and storms. Partly sunny skies develop, high of 71 degrees. And Friday, sunny, breezy, high of 77. Saturday, sunshine, high of 70. I'm meteorologist Jennifer Wojcicki on KX92. Currently, it's 73.
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From the Mission Mechanical Plumbing, Heating, and Air Conditioning Studios, that is Elton John's Saturday Night's All Right for Fighting on KX92. I'm Stevie D. It is 27 minutes before 11 o'clock. It's time now for some Minnesota sports. Well, the Minnesota Twins opened their series against the Detroit Tigers with a 10-4 loss from Comerica Park. The Twins led by one before giving up two runs in the bottom of the fifth. Taj Bradley was charged with his third loss after allowing five runs on seven hits and four in the third, while Byron Buxton, Josh Bell, Brooks Lee, and Cody Clemens all homered in the losing effort. Minnesota's in third place in the AL Central at 30-38. The Twins take on the Tigers again tonight. Well, the Minnesota Vikings began mandatory minicamp from TCO Performance Center yesterday. J.J. McCarthy and Kyler Murray split first-team reps as the pair compete for Minnesota's starting quarterback job. Murray told reporters after practice that it's been difficult learning the offense while having to split reps, while McCarthy reiterated his commitment to the Vikings organization. Minicamp continues today. Well, Michael McCarron is staying in Minnesota. The Wild signed the veteran forward to a six-year deal worth $20 million yesterday. Minnesota traded for McCarron at the trade deadline this past season. He played in 20 games with the team, scoring three goals and tallying two assists. And the Minnesota Lynx are on an eight-game winning streak following a 176 rout over the Dallas Wings at Target Center. The Lynx led by as many as 27 in the victory. Olivia Miles led the way with 24 points, while Kayla McBride and Natasha Howard also scored more than 20 apiece. Minnesota improved to 10-2. The Lynx visit the Aces on Saturday. And that is a look at Minnesota sports.

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0: Taking it back to 1990 for your deep cut, that is AC/DC with Are You Ready? That is off their album, The Razor's Edge. We also heard from ELO at Telephone Line. Good morning, I'm Stevie D. This is the Jettner Motors Midday Drive. 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
15: I'm meteorologist Jennifer Wojcicki with your KX92 weatherology forecast. A few scattered showers and thunderstorms at times here this afternoon. A blend of clouds and sunshine develops, high in the low 80s. Tonight, we'll have decreasing clouds, a low near 56. Thursday, a chance for showers and storms. Partly sunny skies develop, high 71 degrees. And Friday, sunny, breezy, high 77. Saturday, sunshine, high 70. I'm meteorologist Jennifer Wojcicki on KX92. Currently, it's 77.
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0: From the Mission Mechanical Plumbing, Heating, and Air Conditioning Studios, that was the Stones with Get Off of My Cloud. We also heard from Stevie Ray Vaughan and Double Trouble, Pride and Joy. Coming up this hour on the Juttner Motors Midday Drive, got a tune from Clapton, a deep cut from Led Zeppelin, and Sammy Hagar's up next. We're also going to take a look at your Wednesday history lesson.
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KX92.

That is the Eagles with the Long Run on KX92. We also heard from Chicago, 25 or 624, and Sammy Hagar's Baby's on Fire. I'm Stevie D. This is the Jettner Motors Midday Drive. It is 22 minutes after 11 o'clock. We're at 77 degrees in the Lakes area. It's time now for your Wednesday history lesson. Well, today is Wednesday, June 10th. It is the 161st day of the year. We've got 204 days remaining until the end of the year. Today is Iced Tea Day, National Herbs and Spices Day, Frosted Cookie Day, and National Bed Bug Prevention Day. That's a good one. We've got 11 days left until Father's Day, 24 days left until Independence Day, and 89 days left until Labor Day. On this date in 1854, the first class of United States Naval Academy students graduated. On this date in 1935, Alcoholics Anonymous was founded in Akron, Ohio. And on this date in 1977, Apple shipped its first Apple II personal computer. Some celebrity birthdays today. Model Kate Upton is turning 34. Comedian Bill Burr is turning 58. Actress Elizabeth Hurley is turning 61. Janine Triplehorn, another actress, she's turning 63, and Gina Gershon is turning 64. And I know they're all listening live right now at Bill Burr's house as they play Mahjong. How about that? Thanks for tuning in. Appreciate it. Hope you have a great birthday. And that is your Wednesday history lesson.

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12: I'm meteorologist Jennifer Wojcicki with your KX92 weatherology forecast. A few scattered showers and thunderstorms at times here this afternoon. A blend of clouds and sunshine develops high in the low 80s. Tonight, we'll have decreasing clouds, a low near 56. Thursday, a chance for showers and storms. Partly sunny skies develop, high 71 degrees. And Friday, sunny, breezy, high 77. Saturday, sunshine, high 70. I'm meteorologist Jennifer Wojcicki on KX92. Currently, it's 79.
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0: 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Great tune. 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
8: 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Hey, I'm Steve Gorman. This is the show that brings you lots of great, insightful stories behind the scenes of all the great tunes and the bands that gave them to us. And yeah, we do have a whole lot of fun. 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

0: Slow Hand, Eric Clapton, I've Got a Rock and Roll Heart on KX92. It is 8 minutes before noon, and now for all the latest from the newsroom, here's Jackson.
1: Latest in the news, several thousand customers for both REA and Otter Tail Power reported power outages after severe storms swept through the region late last night. Crews needing to clear trees from power lines and repair damage to the distribution system stressed you should be very cautious and stay away from downed power lines. Never assume that they are de-energized. Minnesota Department of Ag's Farm to School program connects local producers to local schools, and program supervisor Kate Siebold says the program is a real win-win. Schools and early care providers can apply for and receive grant funding to buy Minnesota-grown and raised foods, and in doing so, you're helping get fresh local food into school and early care meals and help producers sell their products. MDA is awarding more than $1.3 million during this most recent round of funding. Many people wearing purple in June to recognize Alzheimer's and Brain Health Awareness Month. Nasise Galada from the Alzheimer's Association, Minnesota and North Dakota chapter, says in Minnesota alone, 10.7% of the state population is impacted, 11.1% of residents in North Dakota, besides 168,000 unpaid caregivers in Minnesota. And more Minnesotans facing the project of trying to find a new job. Whether it's from layoffs or personal choice, getting started in the job hunting process can be scary. Steve Yakish, president and general manager of Executive Search, says artificial intelligence can help. It can be a powerful tool to streamline if you're starting a resume from scratch. But he also cautions that AI can prevent you from sticking out among all the candidates. And there's your news. I'm Jackson.
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0: Mark Knopfler and Dire Straits, Walk of Life on KX92. We also heard from Tom Petty and the Heartbreakers with The Waiting. Good afternoon, I'm Stevie D, your chauffeur for the Jettner Motors Midday Drive. Coming up this hour, a lot of good stuff lined up for you. Got some Don Henley.
1: Whoa!
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12: I'm meteorologist Jennifer Wojcicki with your KX92 weatherology forecast. A few scattered showers and thunderstorms at times here this afternoon. A blend of clouds and sunshine develops, high in the low 80s. Tonight, we'll have decreasing clouds, a low near 56. Thursday, a chance for showers and storms. Partly sunny skies develop, high of 71 degrees. And Friday, sunny, breezy, high of 77. Saturday, sunshine, high of 70. I'm meteorologist Jennifer Wojcicki on KX92. Currently, it's 79.
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0: 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I'm not going to let it bother me tonight, but tomorrow morning, watch out.
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0: We got the Motor City Madman, Ted Nugent, coming up next. Then we're going to have your Cardinal Sports Report with your boy, D-Mac, Dave McClurg.
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12: For once, there's some good news under the new laws category. This is Chris Carpin. It is now illegal to block traffic by driving at the speed of a lame sloth in the left lane of any four-lane highway. And it's about time. As much as I hate rules, I like this one. 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The left lane is now legally for people who know what that little pedal to the right of the brake is for.
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KX92, rockin' with Aerosmith.

0: Off their 1975 album, Toys in the Attic, that is Aerosmith with No More, No More. We also heard from Ted Nugent, Free for All. Coming up next on the Jenner Motors Midday Drive, we got your weatherology forecast, but first, you know what time it is.
1: Wings up!
0: That's right, it's your boy, D-Mac Dave McClurg. He's got your Cardinal Sports Report coming up next, brought to you by these Cardinal Sports Boosters.
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1: 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Going into today's final day of the Minnesota State High School League's Girls Golf State Championship event, the Alexandria Cardinals are in fifth place among the eight competing teams. Alexandria's day one score was 332. Cardinals senior Ellie Stika had the lowest round yesterday for Alexandria, shooting a 76. Minnetonka is the Class AAA leader going into day two after posting a first day score of 294. The Brainerd Warriors captured the day one lead in the boys' golf Class AAA state championships after finishing with a four-player score of 289 yesterday. Individually, Alexandria's Blake Scholl shot a 73 yesterday for his team's lowest score. Wings up! I'm Dave McClurg.
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12: I'm meteorologist Jennifer Wojcicki with your KX92 weatherology forecast. A few scattered showers and thunderstorms at times here this afternoon. A blend of clouds and sunshine develops, high in the low 80s. Tonight we'll have decreasing clouds, a low near 56. Thursday, a chance for showers and storms, partly sunny skies develop, high 71 degrees. And Friday, sunny, breezy, high 77. Saturday, sunshine, high 70. I'm meteorologist Jennifer Wojcicki on KX92. Currently, it's 81.
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Randy Fisher Real Estate. 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

0: That is AC/DC, Whole Lotta Rosie on KX92. We also heard from Steely Dan and Tom Petty. Listen to this. A Nantucket, Massachusetts resident recently laced a plate full of brownies with laxatives and offered them to her local school committee during their annual town meeting.
1: Oh, geez.
0: Megan Perry is a frequent critic of local government and presented the brownies before speaking at the podium. She told the committee, "It's my understanding they do have a non-detect level of X-lax in them, but I figured since we're okay with non-detect level of PFAS, it would probably be okay." She was referring to a proposed artificial turf field that was scheduled for installation in her community. A police report has been filed, but it is unclear whether Megan violated any laws by offering the brownies to board members. Some are saying, finally, it's a school board meeting where something got passed.

0: Coming up this hour on the Jettner Motors Midday Drive. Got some Guns N' Roses, Poison, and Big Brother and the Holding Company are coming up next. And then we'll take a look at some Minnesota sports.
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0: Anita Banks in 1977 off the album News of the World. That is a deep cut from Queen with Sheer Heart Attack. We also heard from Big
1: Brother
0: and the Holding Company with Peace of My Heart. I'm Stevie D. This is the Jettner Motors Midday Drive. It's time now to take a look at some Minnesota sports. Well, the Minnesota Twins opened up their series against the Detroit Tigers with a 10-4 loss from a Comerica Park. The Twins led by one before giving up two runs in the bottom of the fifth. Taj Bradley was charged with his third loss after allowing five runs on seven hits and four and a third. While Byron Buxton, Josh Bell, Brooks Lee, and Cody Clemens all homered in the losing effort. Minnesota's in third place in the AL Central at 30-38. The Twins take on the Tigers again tonight. The Minnesota Vikings began mandatory minicamp from TCO Performance Center yesterday. J.J. McCarthy and Kyler Murray split first-team reps as the pair compete for Minnesota's starting quarterback job. Murray told reporters after practice that it's been difficult learning the offense while having to split reps, while McCarthy reiterated his commitment to the Vikings organization. Minicamp continues today. Well, Michael McCarron is staying in Minnesota. The Wild signed the veteran forward to a six-year deal worth $20 million yesterday. Minnesota traded for McCarron at the trade deadline this past season. He played in 20 games with the team, scoring three goals and tallying two assists. And the Minnesota Lynx are on an eight-game winning streak following a 176 rout over the Dallas Wings at Target Center. The Lynx led by as many as 27 points in the victory. Olivia Miles led the way with 24, while Kayla McBride and Natasha Howard also scored more than 20 apiece. Minnesota improved to 10-2. The Lynx visit the Aces on Saturday. And that is a look at Minnesota sports.
2: Ah, Minnesota summer. 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The wildlife.
3: Ouch.
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3: I'm meteorologist Jennifer Wojcicki with your KX92 weatherology forecast. A few scattered showers and thunderstorms at times here this afternoon. A blend of clouds and sunshine develops, high in the low 80s. Tonight, we'll have decreasing clouds, a low near 56. Thursday, a chance for showers and storms. Partly sunny skies develop, high of 71 degrees. And Friday, sunny, breezy, high of 77. Saturday, sunshine, high of 70. I'm meteorologist Jennifer Wojcicki on KX92. Currently, it's 82.
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and drunks. Look at that mama, she got it sticking in the cameraman. Oh, look at her, so. And he's up there. What's that? Hawaiian noises. He's banging on the bongos like a chimpanzee. 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

0: From the Mission Mechanical Plumbing, Heating, and Air Conditioning Studios, that is Journey with Only the Young on KX92. Well, Dr. Seuss's longtime La Jolla, California residence recently sold for $9 million.
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2: I did not know that.
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12: I'm meteorologist Jennifer Wojcicki with your KX92 weatherology forecast. A few scattered showers and thunderstorms at times here this afternoon. A blend of clouds and sunshine develops, high in the low 80s. Tonight, we'll have decreasing clouds, a low near 56. Thursday, a chance for showers and storms. Partly sunny skies develop, high of 71 degrees. And Friday, sunny, breezy, high of 77. Saturday, sunshine, high of 70. I'm meteorologist Jennifer Wojcicki on KX92. Currently, it's 82.
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0: From the Mission Mechanical Plumbing, Heating, and Air Conditioning Studios, that was CCR with Have You Ever Seen the Rain? The answer is yes, I have. Thank you for asking. Listen to this. A Greensburg, Pennsylvania teen has hit 6 holes in one in just over 12 months.
1: It's in the hole!
0: Luke Sikora just turned 17. His run began in May of 2025 at the Laurel Valley Golf Club. 6 hole in ones came from 4 clubs at 4 courses.
2: God, I admire you.
0: Luke's father and grandfather each have 4 holes in one themselves.
2: Wow.
0: Yeah, as a golfer myself, I it's impossible for me to feel happy for this kid because I have no holes in one.
3: Victim.
0: 6 holes in one in just over 12 months. That's insane.
1: Good for you.
0: Coming up this hour on the Judner Motors Midday Drive. Got some George Thorogood in the Destroyers.
4: Oh, yeah?
0: Yeah. We also got a tune from David Bowie.
5: Really?
0: Yeah. Sure do. And coming up next, Tom Petty and the Heartbreakers.
3: Huh?
0: Tom Petty and the Heartbreakers.
5: Oh.
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0: George Thorogood and the Destroyers, Move It On Over on KX92. Love that tune. I'm Stevie D. That's going to do it for me. Thanks for hanging out during the Juttner Motors Midday Drive. Appreciate it. Got your weatherology forecast coming up next. And then at 3 o'clock, it's J-Rock, Johnny Rocket, in the C&D Granite Rocket Show. Have a great rest of your Wednesday. I will see you tomorrow. Remember, be good to yourself.
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14: I'm meteorologist Jennifer Wojcicki with your KX92 weatherology forecast. A few scattered showers and thunderstorms at times here this afternoon. A blend of clouds and sunshine develops, high in the low 80s. Tonight, we'll have decreasing clouds, a low near 56. Thursday, a chance for showers and storms. Partly sunny skies develop, high of 71 degrees. And Friday, sunny, breezy, high of 77. Saturday, sunshine, high of 70. I'm meteorologist Jennifer Wojcicki on KX92. Currently, it's 81.
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0: Working them angels, that's Rush on KX92 from the Mission Mechanical Plumbing, Heating, and Air Conditioning Studios. Hope you're having a great day. Hope you didn't get too much damage in the storms last night. And keep an eye on things. There is a slight chance we could get some bumps in the road this afternoon. It's a slight chance, but it is there.
1: Whoa, weird.
0: Police in Fremont, California are looking for a man who recently assaulted another man with a ukulele. The victim was driving down a boulevard when the suspect started following him closely and honking. Both men got out of their cars in an intersection before the suspect hit the victim in the head with a ukulele. Both men left the scene before officers arrived.

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1: Hi there, it's Johnny Rocket again, and I've got some exciting news. 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I mean, C&D Granite just hit it out of the park on this one. 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
11: People you know.
12: I'm weatherology meteorologist Derek Height with a significant weather update. A severe thunderstorm watch continues until 8 p.m. tonight. A severe thunderstorm watch means that conditions are favorable for the development of severe thunderstorms over the next several hours. Some of these storms may produce large hail and strong, damaging straight-line winds. Although tornadic development can't be ruled out, damaging hail and strong winds are likely to be the primary threat with developing storms. Storms can pop up quickly, so stay up to date on rapidly changing weather conditions and be prepared to take action if warnings are issued. A severe thunderstorm watch continues until 8 p.m. tonight. Stay tuned for additional updates. I'm meteorologist Derek Height.
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0: off their new album, A Pound of Feathers. That's the Black Crowes with Profane Prophecy, KX92. I've got some rock and roll news coming up in a few minutes on The Rocket Show. 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
14: I'm meteorologist Jennifer Wojcicki with your KX92 weatherology forecast. A few scattered showers and thunderstorms at times here this afternoon. A blend of clouds and sunshine develops high in the low 80s. Tonight, we'll have decreasing clouds, a low near 56. Thursday, a chance for showers and storms. Partly sunny skies develop, high of 71 degrees. And Friday, sunny, breezy, high of 77. Saturday, sunshine, high of 70. I'm meteorologist Jennifer Wojcicki on KX92. Currently, it's 82.
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0: Robert Plant and his band Saving Grace are adding tour dates to their schedule. The third leg of their Up the Sharp End tour will take place in the fall and will feature a month's worth of dates in the U.S. starting in St. Louis September 8th and wrapping up October 15th in Chicago. The tour does include a stop at the State Theater in Minneapolis October 14th. The track is in support of Plant and Saving Grace's 2025 album, Saving Grace.
2: I hit the city and I lost my band. I watched a needle take another.
0: Details for the 2026 edition of Farm Aid have been announced. The event will take place September 26th in Virginia Beach. Farm Aid board members Neil Young, John Mellencamp, Willie Nelson, Dave Matthews, Margot Price, and Nathaniel Ratliff will perform. Other artists on the lineup include Mike Campbell and the Dirty Knobs, Lucas Nelson, and Turnpike Troubadours.
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3: I'm weatherology meteorologist Derek Height with a significant weather update. A severe thunderstorm watch continues until 8 p.m. tonight. A severe thunderstorm watch means that conditions are favorable for the development of severe thunderstorms over the next several hours. Some of these storms may produce large hail and strong, damaging straight-line winds. Although tornadic development can't be ruled out, damaging hail and strong winds are likely to be the primary threat with developing storms. Storms can pop up quickly, so stay up to date on rapidly changing weather conditions and be prepared to take action if warnings are issued. A severe thunderstorm watch continues until 8 p.m. tonight. Stay tuned for additional updates. I'm meteorologist Derek Height.
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0: The Night Owls from the Little River Band on KX92. Well, we have just a few more Cardinal sports reports left for this athletic season, and here's one of them.
1: The Minnesota State High School League's boys and girls golf state tournaments wrap up today, hoping to avoid weather influence from Mother Nature. This is DMAC. 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Whether it's their work on large commercial projects or services like residential excavating, directional drilling and underground boring, driveway, road, or parking lot projects, or even delivery of sand, rock, or gravel, think Mark Lee, where any thought of excavating or asphalt and paving is a no-brainer. Mark Lee, Excavating, Asphalt, and Paving, Alexandria. Going into today's final day of the Minnesota State High School League's Girls Golf State Championship event, the Alexandria Cardinals are in fifth place among the eight competing teams. Alexandria's day one score was 332. Cardinals senior Ellie Stika had the lowest round yesterday for Alexandria, shooting a 76. Minnetonka is the Class AAA leader going into day two after posting a first day score of 294. The Brainerd Warriors captured the day one lead in the boys golf Class AAA state championships after finishing with a four-player score of 289 yesterday. Individually, Alexandria's Blake Scholl shot a 73 yesterday for his team's lowest score. Wings up! I'm Dave McClure.
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8: Slight chance for storms tonight. Otherwise, mainly clear skies. Lows level off around 56. Winds out of the west, 8 to 15 miles per hour. Cloudy skies expected tomorrow. Chance of rain showers. Daytime highs approaching 71. Partly cloudy tomorrow night. Slight chance of thunderstorms. Lows dip down to about 53. I'm meteorologist Ulora Lockwood on KX92. Currently 82.
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Miles Kennedy on the vocal slash on guitar, Bent to Fly on KX92 from the Mission Mechanical Plumbing, Heating, and Air Conditioning Studios. Here's the Police.

0: Every breath you take, that's the police on KX92. Sports on the way in a little bit. The Lynx are on an 8-game winning streak. The Twins lost again last night, and the Vikings have begun mandatory minicamp at TCO Performance Center.
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7: It's based on several adaptations, right. 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
7: With how things have gone.
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5: I'm weatherology meteorologist Derek Height with a significant weather update. A severe thunderstorm watch continues until 8 p.m. tonight. A severe thunderstorm watch means that conditions are favorable for the development of severe thunderstorms over the next several hours. Some of these storms may produce large hail and strong, damaging straight-line winds. Although tornadic development can't be ruled out, damaging hail and strong winds are likely to be the primary threat with developing storms. Storms can pop up quickly, so stay up to date on rapidly changing weather conditions and be prepared to take action if warnings are issued. A severe thunderstorm watch continues until 8 p.m. tonight. Stay tuned for additional updates. I'm meteorologist Derek Height.
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0: Line of Fire, that's Journey on KX92. Here's some sports. The Lynx are on an 8-game winning streak following a 100-76 rout of the Dallas Wings at Target Center last night. The Lynx led by as many as 27 points in the victory. With the win, Minnesota improves to 10-2 on the season. The Lynx visit the Aces on Saturday. The Minnesota Twins opened up their series with the Detroit Tigers with a 10-4 loss at Comerica Park. Twins play the Tigers again tonight. The Vikings began mandatory minicamp at TCL Performance Center yesterday. J.J. McCarthy and Kyler Murray split first-team reps as the pair compete for Minnesota's starting quarterback job. Murray told reporters after practice, "It's been difficult learning the offense while having to split reps," while McCarthy reiterated his commitment to the Vikings organization. And Michael McCarron is staying in Minnesota. The Wild signed the veteran forward to a 6-year deal worth $20 million yesterday. Minnesota traded for McCarron at the trade deadline this past season. He played in 20 games with the Wild, scoring 3 goals and tallying 2 assists. And that's Rocket Sports. Deep Purple has shared a new track which features Keith Urban. And Stephen Bishop is releasing a 50th anniversary edition of his debut album, Careless. Details on the way soon in Rock and Roll News.
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17: I'm meteorologist Alora Lockwood with your KX92 weatherology forecast. Slight chance for storms tonight, otherwise mainly clear skies. Lows level off around 56. Winds out of the west, 8 to 15 miles per hour. Cloudy skies expected tomorrow. Chance of rain showers. Daytime highs approaching 71. Partly cloudy tomorrow night. Slight chance of thunderstorms. Lows dip down to about 53. I'm meteorologist Alora Lockwood on KX92. Right now, 81.
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0: Purple has shared a new song featuring Keith Urban. It's called Diablo and marks the second single from the band's upcoming album, Splat. The new track features Urban on second guitar. The band's full album will be out July 3rd. Stephen Bishop is celebrating the 50th anniversary of his debut album, Careless, with a reissue. It will feature the original 1976 album as well as two unreleased bonus tracks written during the album's era. Bishop says the album has meant so much to him over the years, and he feels like it's finally time to share more of that story. The anniversary version has been pressed on a limited confetti splatter vinyl. It comes with a 20-page booklet with rare photos and more. Careless 50th Anniversary Edition will be available August 14th.
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5: I'm weatherology meteorologist Derek Height with a significant weather update. A new severe thunderstorm warning has been issued for parts of Becker, Ottertail, Wadena, and Hubbard counties until 5:15 p.m. this evening. This cluster of storms will bring with it the threat for both large hail and straight-line damaging winds. Hail the size of quarters and winds up to 60 miles an hour are likely as it pushes northeast at around 45 miles an hour. For your safety, stay inside and away from windows until the storm passes. Large hail and strong winds can easily shatter glass, causing injury. If you're caught outside, take shelter in a sturdy building or a hardtop car. Tornadic development is also possible with this storm. Take shelter now. Once again, a severe thunderstorm warning continues for areas of Becker, Ottertail, Wadena, and Hubbard counties until 5:15 p.m. this evening. Remember, this line of storms has the potential for hail the size of quarters and winds up to 60 miles an hour are likely. Additional strong storms continue across other portions of our listening area. A severe thunderstorm warning continues until 5:15 p.m. for Pope County. Stay tuned for additional updates. I'm meteorologist Derek Height.
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0: Doobie Brothers with a new rock feature. That's the title track from their latest album, Walk This Road, on KX92. 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
2: I'm weatherology meteorologist Derek Height with a significant weather update. A new severe thunderstorm warning has been issued until 5:45 p.m. this evening for Todd, Stearns, and Douglas counties. This storm has the potential for both large hail and strong straight-line winds. Hail the size of golf balls and winds up to 60 miles an hour are likely. As this storm progresses northeastward, the threat for large hail and damaging winds will continue through areas near Long Prairie, Little Sauk, Gray Eagle, Round Prairie, North Shore, and Pleasant Beach. For your safety, stay inside and away from windows until the storm passes. Large hail and strong winds can easily shatter glass, causing injury. If you're caught outside, take shelter in a sturdy building or a hardtop car. Take shelter now. Again, a severe thunderstorm warning continues until 5:45 p.m. this evening for Todd, Stearns, and Douglas counties. Folks in Long Prairie, Little Sauk, Gray Eagle, Round Prairie, North Shore, Pleasant Beach, and surrounding areas should take cover now. Remember, this storm has the potential for hail the size of golf balls and winds up to 60 miles an hour are likely. Strong storms also continue to affect other portions of our listening area. Severe thunderstorm warnings continue for Pope, Becker, Ottertail, Wadena, and Hubbard counties until 5:15 p.m. Stay tuned for additional updates. I'm meteorologist Derek Height.
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7: I'm meteorologist Laura Lockwood with your KX92 weatherology forecast. Slight chance for storms tonight, otherwise mainly clear skies. Lows level off around 56. Winds out of the west, 8 to 15 miles per hour. Cloudy skies expected tomorrow. Chance of rain showers. Daytime highs approaching 71. Partly cloudy tomorrow night. Slight chance of thunderstorms. Lows dip down to about 53. I'm meteorologist Laura Lockwood on KX92. Currently 77.
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0: It's Joe Walsh on KX92, and that does it for the Old Mill Bar and Grill 5 o'clock Rock Block for today. Hey, it's Wednesday. That means the Old Mill is open. They're open Wednesday through Sunday, and it is well worth the drive for good old-fashioned home cooking. You're always welcome, and you're always treated right. 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
12: I'm meteorologist Laura Lockwood with your KX92 weatherology forecast. Slight chance for storms tonight, otherwise mainly clear skies. Lows level off around 56. Winds out of the west, 8 to 15 miles per hour. Cloudy skies expected tomorrow. Chance of rain showers. Daytime highs approaching 71. Partly cloudy tomorrow night. Slight chance of thunderstorms. Lows dip down to about 53. I'm meteorologist Ulora Lockwood on KX92. Right now, 81.
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0: Robert Plant and his band Saving Grace are adding tour dates to their schedule. The third leg of their Up the Sharp End tour will take place in the fall and will feature a month's worth of dates in the U.S. starting in St. Louis September 8th and wrapping up October 15th in Chicago. The tour does include a stop at the State Theater in Minneapolis October 14th. The track is in support of Plant and Saving Grace's 2025 album, Saving Grace.
2: I hit the city and I lost my band. I watched the needle take another.
0: Details for the 2026 edition of Farm Aid have been announced. The event will take place September 26th in Virginia Beach. Farm Aid board members Neil Young, John Mellencamp, Willie Nelson, Dave Matthews, Margo Price, and Nathaniel Ratliff will perform. Other artists on the lineup include Mike Campbell and the Dirty Knobs, Lucas Nelson, and Turnpike Troubadours.
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16: Christofferson Bait has been serving fishermen of the lakes area for over 80 years. They have the largest selection of fishing equipment and the right advice on how to get them in the boat.
17: This week's fish tip is for walleye. Walleyes are starting to transition into their midsummer patterns. They can be caught using a bottom bouncer and a crawler on the deep weed edge, or casting a jig in a crawler or a jig in a plastic.
16: Catching fish in the lakes area starts with Christofferson Bait. 3rd Avenue, Alexandria.
5: I'm weatherology meteorologist Derek Height with a significant weather update.
15: A severe thunderstorm watch continues until 8 p.m. tonight. A severe thunderstorm watch means that conditions are favorable for the development of severe thunderstorms over the next several hours. Some of these storms may produce large hail and strong, damaging straight-line winds. Although tornadic development can't be ruled out, damaging hail and strong winds are likely to be the primary threat with developing storms. Storms can pop up quickly, so stay up to date on rapidly changing weather conditions and be prepared to take action if warnings are issued. A severe thunderstorm watch continues until 8 p.m. tonight. Stay tuned for additional updates. I'm meteorologist Derek Height.
18: 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Hey, I'm Steve Gorman. This is the show that brings you lots of great, insightful stories behind the scenes of all the great tunes and the bands that gave them to us. And yeah, we do have a whole lot of fun. 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
1: 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Mark Lee, Excavating, Asphalt and Paving, Alexandria. Going into today's final day of the Minnesota State High School League's Girls Golf State Championship event, the Alexandria Cardinals are in fifth place among the eight competing teams. Alexandria's day one score was 332. Cardinals senior Ellie Stika had the lowest round yesterday for Alexandria, shooting a 76. Minnetonka is the Class AAA leader going into day two after posting a first day score of 294. The Brainerd Warriors captured the day one lead in the boys' golf Class AAA state championships after finishing with a four-player score of 289 yesterday. Individually, Alexandria's Blake Scholl shot a 73 yesterday for his team's lowest score. Wings up! I'm Dave McClure.
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12: I'm meteorologist Alora Lockwood with your KX 92 weatherology forecast. Slight chance for storms tonight, otherwise mainly clear skies. Lows level off around 56. Winds out of the west, 8 to 15 miles per hour. Cloudy skies expected tomorrow. Chance of rain showers. Daytime highs approaching 71. Partly cloudy tomorrow night. Slight chance of thunderstorms. Lows dip down to about 53. I'm meteorologist Alora Lockwood on KX 92. Right now, 79.
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0: Take me in your arms, rock me. And that's the Doobie Brothers on KX92 from the Mission Mechanical Plumbing, Heating, and Air Conditioning Studios. I've got Rocket Sports coming up in just a little bit. The Lynx on an 8-game winning streak. Twins lost again last night, and the Vikings began mandatory minicamp at TCO Performance Center yesterday.
1: Whoa, weird.
0: So in Austin, Texas, there's this cafe that's going viral because they're making Twinkies with corn. 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They have a yellow corn Twinkie filled with orange buttercream and a blue corn Twinkie. It's stuffed with chocolate ganache. And both Twinkies are topped with a frosting drizzle. Now, I'm not so sure they're making a healthy Twinkie. I'm not so sure they understand the purpose of a Twinkie.
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0: Ergebnis war Feinstein, das Mädchen, Edmund Erlebstoff. Keep your knife upon
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0: Build and Destroy That Sticks, a new rock feature on KX92. The Lynx are on an 8-game winning streak following a 100-76 rout of the Dallas Wings at Target Center last night. The Lynx led by as many as 27 points in the victory. With the win, Minnesota improves to 10-2 on the season. The Lynx visit the Aces on Saturday. The Minnesota Twins opened up their series with the Detroit Tigers with a 10-4 loss at Comerica Park. Twins play the Tigers again tonight. The Vikings began mandatory minicamp at TCL Performance Center yesterday. J.J. McCarthy and Kyler Murray split first-team reps as the pair compete for Minnesota's starting quarterback job. Murray told reporters after practice, "It's been difficult learning the offense while having to split reps," while McCarthy reiterated his commitment to the Vikings organization. And Michael McCarron is staying in Minnesota. The Wild signed the veteran forward to a 6-year deal worth $20 million yesterday. Minnesota traded for McCarron at the trade deadline this past season. He played in 20 games with the Wild, scoring 3 goals and tallying 2 assists. And that's Rockets Sports. Deep Purple has shared a new track which features Keith Urban. And Stephen Bishop is releasing a 50th anniversary edition of his debut album, Careless. Details on the way soon in Rock and Roll News.
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0: Hi there, it's Johnny Rocket again, and I've got some exciting news. 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
16: I'm meteorologist Laura Lockwood with your KX92 weatherology forecast. Slight chance for storms tonight. Otherwise, mainly clear skies. Lows level off around 56. Winds out of the west, 8 to 15 miles per hour. Cloudy skies expected tomorrow. Chance of rain showers. Daytime highs approaching 71. Partly cloudy tomorrow night. Slight chance of thunderstorms. Lows dip down to about 53. I'm meteorologist Ulora Lockwood on KX92. Right now, 79.
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0: Purple has shared a new song featuring Keith Urban. It's called Diablo and marks the second single from the band's upcoming album, Splat. The new track features Urban on second guitar. The band's full album will be out July 3rd. Stephen Bishop is celebrating the 50th anniversary of his debut album, Careless, with a reissue. It will feature the original 1976 album as well as two unreleased bonus tracks written during the album's era. Bishop says the album has meant so much to him over the years, and he feels like it's finally time to share more of that story. The anniversary version has been pressed on a limited confetti splatter vinyl. It comes with a 20-page booklet with rare photos and more. Careless 50th Anniversary Edition will be available August 14th.
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8: I'm meteorologist Laura Lockwood with your KX 92 weatherology forecast. Mainly clear tonight with a low of 56. Westerly winds 8 to 15 miles per hour. Chance for showers tomorrow 71. Mainly clear tomorrow night. Slight chance of thunderstorms. Lows dip down to about 53. Bright sunshine Friday with daytime highs approaching 77. 68 Saturday. I'm meteorologist Laura Lockwood on KX 92. Currently 77.
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